0: When all is said and done, I will be the flame and burn your little buns. That's Cheap Trick. And this is Rick D's Up 3, number 4 on the weekly Top 40 Countdown. We've been asking people on the phone this weekend. We asked the guys first, what is the most bizarre thing you've ever done to attract a female? So let's turn it around now. Is it okay if we turn this thing around?
1: Yeah.
0: Okay. Let's ask the ladies on the phone, what is the most bizarre thing you have ever done to impress a man or your man? All right, on the phone.
2: I dressed up in a real sexy outfit with black garters and a black nylon for his birthday.
3: Ooh. This girl and I were in a bar with my husband, and she was flirting with him. And we just got in a big argument, and we went outside, and we had a fist fight.
2: Oh, we were in Mexico on a trip, and they were doing a Mexican fiesta type thing, and we were doing the shooters and drinking the tequila, and we had such a great time, and the next thing I knew, I was up on the table dancing around. I did it all to impress my husband. He never knew I was so crazy and outlandish.
4: Ooh.
5: One time my husband was taping one of our parties, and he had the camera on its stand, and while he and my friend's husband went to shoot a game of pool, we took the camera, we ran into the house, and we sort of pulled our skirts real tight and kind of, we're kind of heavy. We look like these two, you know, elephants from the rear. We pulled our skirts real tight and kind of shook our booties into the camera, went and stuck it back out on the stand. He didn't know until he went to edit the video.
0: Oh. Give me a call.
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6: Happy birthday to you if you're having your birthday this weekend. You share it with Kurt Smith of Tears for Fears. Kurt's 27. Jeff Beck. Remember Jeff Beck? 43. He and Carly Simon share the same birthday and the same age. And here's number 36. The voice of John Smith, along with his wife, Valerie Day. He writes the music, she sings, and they say they have to stay together, otherwise they wouldn't be New Shoes.

right now to celebrate Mickey Mouse's 60th birthday this summer. And here's number 35 with the green eyes, the blonde hair, tiny little waist, the sensuous Kylie Minogue. I should be so lucky.

There she is, the number one star of the number one soap opera in Australia, Neighbours. That's Kylie Minogue, who plays Charlene in Neighbours in Australia. I should be so lucky. Climbing up three, number 35 on the weekly top 40 countdown. It's Rick Dees, and happy last weekend of June to you. Now, this name is a registered trademark. Just like Billy Joel is a registered trademark, the Rolling Stones is a registered trademark, Chicago, a registered trademark. At number 34.

0: Hey, you. I don't want to live without your love. Chicago, 4 years ago this weekend, had the number one song, Hard to Say I'm Sorry. And this weekend, they jump up five more to number 34 with Chicago. Well, this is your friend Rick Dees with the hits. And coming up, we've got the only artist on the weekly top 40 this weekend who actually went back to wearing braces. And the request line is still ringing. Should I get that now?
1: Yes.
0: Okay, let me get it. Yeah.
2: Rick.
0: Yes.
2: This is Sean. Sean Penn.
0: Well, Mr. Penn, what's the latest with you, man?
3: Just a minute. Hang on.
4: What? Look, you know, you ought to be glad that we bought the salad dressing that comes in a bottle, okay, instead of the one from the packet. You know, just a minute. What? Well, who cares if the one in the packet tastes better? The packet's not going to help you out in a fight, is it? Just shut up, or I don't want to talk about it anymore. You want to talk about salad dressing? Call Paul Newman.
0: You talking to...
4: I didn't nag, nag, nag.
0: Are you talking to Madonna?
4: Yes.
0: Well,
4: of course, I don't understand. You know, this house, twice in 2 weeks, there's this influx of people all over this place. This is twice already. I've had to play security guard as well as homeowner. It's ridiculous. I don't understand why. You know, it's like living in an amusement park. Pretty soon, we're not going to need keys to get in our front door. We're going to have to get our hands stamped.

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1: This is the place for the hits, and we're saluting Joe Pitzenberger of Sheffield, Iowa this weekend. 120 miles north of Dayton, Joe is growing 240 acres of corn, edged in oats, and from the air, you can see it is shaped like Mickey Mouse. Let's give him a hand. It really is. All right, Joe, this is Rick Dees coming at you from the Magic Kingdom in Florida, Walt Disney World, and we thought we'd do it live from here this weekend. Number 26, right here from Sade, who has now reappeared after self-exile. She walked off the stage in the middle of a concert in 1986 and said, "See you in about 2 years." It's true. Paradise.

yours, you're mine. Paradise. Sade is up 7 to number 26 on the weekly top 40. It is number 25 right here. The man who gets a lot of requests every single weekend, Terrence Trent D'Arby. And sign your

I want you to be my baby. Sign your name across my heart. That's Terrence Trent D'Arby, who is up seven more, number 25 this weekend on the countdown. He says that is his favorite song. Hopefully yours, too. Here's number 24. Let's keep up the music from Australia. Midnight Oil and Bed.

0: Oh, that gets you right between the ears. Beds are burning. Midnight Oil goes down 3 to number 24 on the weekly top 40 countdown. We've got the top 20 coming right up. The phones have been ringing all weekend long, so let me have that thing right now. Yeah.
1: Hi, honey.
2: Carl, this is Rick Dees. What can we do for you?
1: I have a little story for you. Now, look.
2: Yeah.
1: This is a true story, buddy. Okay. I'm riding on the train, all right, up to San Francisco.
2: You're riding on the train to San Francisco.
1: And I have my own compartment, okay?
2: Mm-hmm.
1: And before I know it, a lady comes in, opens up my door and says, "Pardon me, may I have a blanket?"
2: Yeah.
1: I said, "Look, baby, what's the deal there?" And she looked at me and she said, "I'm cold." I said, "Are you married?" She said, "Yes." I said, "Are you traveling alone?" She said, "Yes." Then she asked me, she said, "Are you married, buddy?" And I said, "Yes." But I said, "Maybe tonight we could pretend that we're married." She said, "Okay." I said, "Go get your own blanket." I don't need it. The Weekly
3: 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Ecuador.

Richard Marx. And hold on to the nights. Mr. Marx goes up five more to number 15 right here on the weekly Top 40 Countdown. Non-stop summer hits is what it's all about. Number 14, Belinda Carlisle and Circle in the Sand.

that circle in the sand goes round and round. Belinda Carlisle, who has America's most eligible bachelor as a fan, Charlie Sheen. Belinda's down six, number 14, after a 9-week run. Right here on the Weekly Top 40 Countdown. Number 13, here's Poison.

0: Ooh, yeah, nothing but a good time. That's up 2 to number 13 for Poison on the weekly Top 40 Countdown. We are very close to the top 10. Also, have you been calling us? I'd love you to call if you would. Just pick up the phone, call the radio station. This week, we're coming to you live on the satellite from Walt Disney World in Orlando, a great place to come and celebrate Mickey Mouse's 60th birthday. Oh, somebody is on the phone. All right. What is your philosophy of life? That's what I've been asking for the past half hour. And yeah.
1: Rick, my wife and I are vacationing down here at Disney World, listening to your show, so I thought I'd give you a call, tell you about a philosophy of life that I had.
0: Well, please.
1: You know, Rick, there comes a time in every man's life where you just got to grow up, you know, stop acting like a child. It's like here at Disney World, there are old people running around with Mickey Mouse hats and goofy noses. Hey, it's sick, you know? Mickey Mouse ears are good for some guys, but hey. Not for this guy.
0: Well,
1: so, you know, there comes a time when you got to just grow up.
0: I understand.
1: Do you agree with that, Rick?
0: I would absolutely agree with that. I think that you've got a good point.
2: Hey, honey, look over here by the pool. There's Mickey and Minnie and Goofy and Donald.
1: Oh, hey, Mickey, yo!
0: What are you doing?
1: Yo, Mickey, Donald, son of my ears, will you? Hey, Rick, I gotta go, man. Take care. Bye-bye.

0: morning. Yeah!
1: Right into the top five. Let's get into it with the number one requested song this weekend. This is not number one, but it's number one in requests. So that means something good is happening for the Jets. And make it real.

Oh, Elizabeth. 14-year-old Elizabeth Wolfgram, lead vocalist, The Jets, and Make It Real. Second week at number 5 on the weekly Top 40 Countdown. Rick Dees coming to you live from Disney World and celebrating Mickey Mouse's 60th birthday right here and right now, and feeling pretty good about it. Here's Cheap Trick and The Flame.

0: is said and done, I will be the flame and burn your little buns. That's Cheap Trick. And this is Rick D's Up 3, number 4 on the weekly Top 40 Countdown. We've been asking people on the phone this weekend. We asked the guys first, what is the most bizarre thing you've ever done to attract a female? So let's turn it around now. Is it okay if we turn this thing around?
1: Yeah.
0: Okay. Let's ask the ladies on the phone, what is the most bizarre thing you have ever done to impress a man or your man? All right, on the phone.
2: I dressed up in a real sexy outfit with black garters and a black nylon. For his birthday.
3: Ooh. This girl and I were in a bar with my husband, and she was flirting with him. And we just got in a big argument, and we went outside, and we had a fist fight.
2: Oh, we were in Mexico on a trip, and they were doing a Mexican fiesta type thing. And we were doing the shooters and drinking the tequila, and we had such a great time. And the next thing I knew, I was up on the table dancing around. I did it all to impress my husband. He never knew I was so crazy and outlandish.
4: Ooh.
5: One time my husband was taping one of our parties, and he had the camera on its stand. And while he and my friend's husband went to shoot a game of pool, we took the camera, we ran into the house, and we sort of pulled our skirts real tight and kind of, we're kind of heavy. We look like these two, you know, elephants from the rear. We pulled our skirts real tight and kind of shook our booties into the camera, went and stuck it back out on the stand. He didn't know until he went to edit the video.
0: Oh. Give me a call.
6: Lamento decepcionarlos, caballeros, pero parecen haberme confundido con el personaje de un programa de ficción. 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

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I done told you once, you son of a bitch, I'm

0: 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Our Countdown spies found Cher in Hollywood last week with her second set of braces on her teeth, straightening things out a bit. Here's number 32 of Nonstop Music, and he calls himself DJ Jazzy Jeff, the Fresh Prince, and parents just don't understand.
1: All the same, no matter time, no place. They don't understand that us kids are going to make some mistakes. So to you other kids all across the land, there's no need to argue. Parents just don't understand.

0: For me, parents just don't understand.
1: DJ Jazzy Jeff and the Fresh Prince. They're performing live this weekend in Oakland, California, also home to the Pointer Sisters, among others. And up four, it's number 32 on the weekly Top 40 Countdown. We've got some D's Sleaze coming up. And also, we're working the phones this weekend. We got some guys on the phone. And okay, the question for the boys this weekend, what is the most bizarre thing you have ever done to impress a girl? On the phone, yeah.
2: A girl I had never met. I'd only talked to her on the telephone. She was a Domino's pizza operator. Mm-hmm. I drive a limousine part-time, and I came by and told the manager that night that this girl had won a night out on the town in a limo, and it had to be done at that instant. Mm. The boss had her to punch out, and once she got in the back of the limo and I sat down and I pulled over to the curb, I says, oh, by the way, I'm Tim, the one that's always ordered pizzas from you.
3: There was a girl I knew that we dated for a while, and she was kind of hard to get. So I just went over to her house really late at night. I think it was like 2, 3 in the morning. I put a tape on a tape deck and just cranked it up really loud and just started singing away. She got a kick out of it. Everybody else started yelling and screaming at me to shut up.
1: Can you beat any of those? Give me a call right now.

0: 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Ow!
1: As you can tell from the difference in sound, we're being lowered into a special unit here at the Living Seas exhibit at Walt Disney World's Epcot Center. We're coming to you live this weekend on the Weekly Top 40 from Walt Disney World. And the assistant here is Mr. Dennis Reese, who is an expert in fish and life under the sea. And Dennis, around this water here, is it okay to swim where these sharks are? Because I see them right here on the other side.
2: Well, it depends on how fast you can swim, Rick.
1: Okay. Here's Dirty Dancing. Eric Carmen, make me lose control number 23.

Lost in You. That's Rod Stewart, and this is Rick Dees, and they're pulling me out of the chamber now. This is wild to do the show inside a huge sea exhibit here. By the way, Rod Stewart is kicking off his tour in San Juan, Puerto Rico next week, and he says he's going to marry Kelly Emberg before the end of the month, so hey, you better hurry up, Rod. Okay, hold on. This is wild. If you get a chance, come to Florida to see this. It's at the Epcot Center. It's called Living Seas, and it is right behind me are fish with the biggest lips I have ever seen in my life. This is wild. We got more music, and of course, number one, we're on the way.

George Michael begs and pleads one more try. Down 10 to number 12 on the countdown after being at number 1 for a month. Here's number 11, I'll Be Sure, Night and Day.

0: night and day. That's Al B. Sure. The winner out of 51 finalists in a talent search sponsored by Sony. Quincy Jones picked his tape out of all the entries, and Quincy's got great taste, and you do too. You made it number 11 this week on the countdown. The top 10 is coming up next, and the five films you've loved the most this past week. Number 5 on the film list, Poltergeist 3, starring Zelda Rubinstein and Nancy Allen. Number 4 at the box office is The Presidio, starring Oscar winner Sean Connery and Mark Harmon. Number 3 from Touchstone Pictures, Big Business. You might want to see Lily Tomlin and Bette Midler go at each other's throats. Number 2, Big. 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And the reviews are just super for Big. Number 1 this weekend, Crocodile Dundee 2 has scored big again, and Paul Hogan loves it. You might want to check out one of the top 5 this weekend. And don't forget, the top 10 here, coming up next.
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0: in music. 18 months ago, he was a waiter. Now he's Rick Astley with two number one songs under his belt. This weekend, Rick drops down two to number three on the weekly Top 40 Countdown. This is the song that, if number one should fail to live up to its obligations, will automatically become number one. Now, this is the man who has a replica of the Pirates of the Caribbean from Walt Disney World and Disneyland built in his backyard in California. It's an e-ticket ride at Michael's house, or in his case,
1: eee!
0: Good, yes. Here's Dirty Diana.

0: Jackson climbs up two to number two. Could be number one coming up for Michael. And thank you for the envelope. This looks pretty official. It says, "Dear Mr. Dees, please cease and desist all rumors that Michael Jackson learned how to moonwalk by walking barefoot through his backyard zoo." Okay, I won't say that anymore. Number one, coming up next. As you know, we only promise you the hottest hits all over the U.S., and no better way to prove it than to get right into number one. Now, you may not know this, but the lady at number one is also number one in school this year as well. A grade point average of 3.8, which ain't half bad.
1: Yeah! Yes, sir.
0: She was a cheerleader shaking those pom-poms at all of the Calhoun Cougars games, and she also took time out just on her part-time to have a number one smack. She is Debbie Gibson. And this is number one, Foolish Beat.

How about this for a graduation present? The week that Debbie Gibson graduates from Calhoun High School in Long Island, she has the number one hit all over the U.S. Obviously something she'll have for the rest of her life. Up two more for Debbie to reach that number one spot this weekend on the weekly Top 40 Countdown. Is this Disney World place fun or what? Yeah! I'm telling you, I wouldn't lead you astray. This is a fun place to be. Rick Dees, and thank you, Michael Eisner, and everybody else for putting this thing together. Tom. Yay! Hey, Tom. Tom and Tom and Mr. Elrod, everybody else. Let's give them a big hand. Yay! The weekly Top 40 produced by Paul Joseph in Hollywood, Scott Swenson in Florida, Danny Lemos.